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So clean bad for your health, pussy. I'm a gangster, I ain't taking shit back, pussy. I never do no song with no rap, pussy. Put a Lego in a sticky rat attack, pussy. I don't wanna talk, go and catch a hat, pussy. Big Draco, come up out that scat, pussy. He stood on business, now he laying on his back, pussy. Ask around, I be rapping, I'm a fast, pussy. We the reason all these niggas running track, pussy.

It's Saturday, Sunday, what? It's Friday then. It's Saturday, Sunday, what? It's Friday then. It's Saturday, Sunday, what? It's Friday then. It's Saturday, Sunday, what?

Not so fun when the rabbit's got the gun. I was lying to myself when I said I was lost. I've never been lost. And that's the lesson of life, isn't it? If our demons can't dance, then neither can we.

0: Pedro Capó, Georgie Noriega, Rec 808, Shadow Towers, Puerto Rico.
1: Welcome to the paradise.